0: Support for WITF streaming services comes from the Central Pennsylvania Food Bank, promoting summer as a time to advocate, donate, and volunteer to fight hunger. Details on how to support these efforts at centralpafoodbank.org.
1: Of Norway's King Harald V, who has died at the age of 89. There are lots more details in an obituary on the BBC website if you'd like to head there. And that's it for this edition of Newsday on the BBC World Service. From Anne in Nairobi, Isaac, me, and Ijeoma in London, and all the team, goodbye. Have a good weekend.